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1: I could stay awake just to hear you breathing. 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

Austin's all-time country favorites, 98.1 KVET. How you doing? I'm Bob Pickett. I'm afraid to drink tequila because of this song. We've all had that one instance with tequila, haven't we? Well, not yet for you. She said.

0: 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And Bob Pickett, you know, Max had a good week last week. You know why?
1: That is awesome. Thank you very much.
0: Because Max won $2,500. Yeah, he did. Yeah, part of the 250K USA giveaway. Now, your next chance to win, 8 o'clock tomorrow morning. 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

0: It's Austin's all-time country favorites, 98.1 KVET. Toby Keith, I love this bar. I'm Bob Pickett. I love Sunday nights. I love spending time here at work playing this great, all this great music, great songs, bringing back great memories on Sunday nights. Now, what is today? Let's see, looking at the calendar, it's the last Sunday of the month of June. You probably knew that already, but here it is. It's already June the 28th. I guess the year is nearly halfway over, isn't it? Hard to believe. 180 days until Christmas. Now, don't start your shopping yet, but just 180 days till Christmas. But today is it's Alaska Day. I'm excited because I get to go to Alaska in about a week and a half for a vacation. It's also Insurance Awareness Day. Maybe I'll make sure I have insurance for my travel. It's Paul Bunyan Day as well. That's exactly what it is. And I hope that you're having a nice Sunday evening, spending time with us.
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91K. 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

0: 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I hope that you are following me socially on Instagram. You want to? Come on, yeah, follow me. 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
1: I'm Bob Piggott. Hope you had a great weekend. Enjoying your Sunday night with us. Let's play a song now from Sarah Evans by request. 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
1: 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Thank you so much.
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You like traditions? Family traditions. His 4th of July tradition is to fire off that Civil War cannon. That's when the neighbors duck, you know?

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Now, do you keep track of your steps? Yeah, I do. 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

It's Austin's all-time country favorites, 98.1 KVET. Okay, we all have them. Some of us have more than one. Old Flame. Who are you thinking about? Alabama.

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0: 98.1 KVET, Austin's all-time country favorites. Dwight Yoakam, guitars, Cadillacs, hillbilly music, why not? I told you, now that's from his debut album, which it's the debut album is celebrating its 40th anniversary. Not until this fall, but it's hard to believe that album has been out 40 years, right? And I told you the story about Dwight Yoakam. A friend told me this a few weeks ago. The TV series, not the movie, but the TV series Friday Night Lights, the producers considered Dwight Yoakam to play the lead role. In other words, Coach Taylor. I just can't imagine him in that role, can you?
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It's Pickett. We're just going to pay a visit to my town. You ever been to my hometown of Sweetwater, Texas? It used to be a little bit bigger when I grew up there. Montgomery Gentry.

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Ed playing a request, my friends, in Central Texas, using the talkback mic on the iHeartRadio app. Now tap the red microphone, and I'll get your song on, too. 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

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Remember this song right here? You know what James Otto is doing this summer? Singing with the Mavericks. That's what he's doing all summer long.

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It's 98.1 Cave at Austin's all-time country favorites. Getting close to midnight. Is that porch light on? Turn it off. You don't want any rowdy friends to stop by, right? Hank Williams, Jr.

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Suppose

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So are you a pet owner? Turns out, being a pet owner can be really good for your mental health in more ways than one. Why? I got that for you coming up in two songs. Right now, Josh Grayson, here's Nothing to Lose.

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Well, a little while back, I asked for requests on the talkback mic, and thank you very much for all the response. Got this one from Jimmy, looking for Alabama, here's Song of the South.

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I'm Dave Taft saying thanks to all our KVET listeners in Round Rock, Buda, Georgetown, Cedar Park, and every stop along the way. 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

Austin's all-time country favorites, 98.1 KVET. A lot of talk about the housing market and how unaffordable it's become. Some states now with starter homes. Oh, you're not going to believe how much. It's big. I'll share it with you in two songs.

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It's 98.1 KVET, Austin's all-time country favorite. Well, it's almost here. 250th anniversary of America coming up on Saturday. Is it a short work week for you? I know a lot of places getting out on Friday. It'd be nice if we get the Friday and the Monday. I mean, come on, it's 250 years.

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1: You know, Blake Shelton has been working on a biopic documentary about the life of Keith Whitley. It's been going on for a long time. A lot of people thought that he had shelved the whole project, but says no. 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

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I'm going to remind you again, 8 o'clock this morning, your next $2,500 keyword for the 250K USA giveaway. Get out there and see America. Man, there's some cool places I'd like to go to.

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I'm Dave Taff with a big Texas hello to our listeners in Round Rock, Kyle, Cedar Park, Pflugerville, and all across Central Texas. 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

98.1 KVET, Austin's all-time country favorite. So last weekend, I took my daughter somewhere we had never been before. And you're going to say, Dave, you're a horrible parent when I tell you where. Coming up in just a couple

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He went down, but they missed me by a hair. He'd always stop right there and say,

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Well, I've been talking about the 8 o'clock keyword, but also happens at 11, 2, and 5 o'clock today. $2,500 for the 250K USA giveaway.

0: okay.
1: Good morning, Meg. Welcome to the JB and Sandy Show, coming to you live from the beautiful iHeart Radio facilities, the shadow of 360 Bridge on Lake Austin. This is the semi-popular JB and Sandy Show. Thanks for being with us. Hey, we invite you guys to be a part of the show, 844-390-KBET, 844-390-5838. My name is Sandy. This is JB.
2: Hello.
1: Trisha is here too.
3: Good morning.
1: And we're off and running. We get started every single day with the first thing that made Trisha laugh. No pressure, Trish, but what do you got?
3: All right. Ready? Here we go.
1: Yep. Oh, by the way, JB, Trisha said, I sure hope you laugh at this because I laughed out loud when I read this.
2: Oh, boy. Yeah. Now you've hyped it.
3: Guaranteed silence from you two now.
1: Oh, let's be real. Okay, as the kids say, I'll keep it 100. Oh, God. That's what they say now.
3: Are you going to keep it 100, JB?
2: Oh, yeah, I'll keep it at least 98.
3: Okay, that's all I'm asking. Here we go.
1: Low key, though.
3: Here we go. At your next appointment, confuse your doctor by putting rubber gloves on at the same time he does.
1: All right, doc, let's do this, right?
3: I'd be like, okay, is that what we're doing? Snap.
1: I'll tell you a funny story about rubber gloves in the doctor's office. I bet you didn't think you'd hear that when you got up this morning.
3: Right.
1: So my dad, Jimmy, you'll appreciate this. He used to love to do body work on cars. Mm. He had the machine that sprayed the paint, like, was that a compressor? I wasn't allowed to touch it, so.
2: Yeah, compressor will run all your power tools, but a paint sprayer, yeah.
1: Yeah. So he loved doing that. He had the COVID mask on and the whole thing.
3: Yeah.
1: And he used to go to the, when he went to the doctor, he would steal the rubber gloves from the doctor's office.
3: Wow. Jeez.
2: Wow. They're like 10 mm-hmm. bucks for a box of 500.
3: Right. Yeah, so cheap.
1: Why do that when you can get them free? Also, he would take I called them the awe sticks. You know when the doctor says, open your mouth and stick out your tongue?
3: Yeah.
1: He puts the stick in your mouth.
3: Tongue depressor.
1: He'd steal those two to mix up the paint when he did it.
2: Do you think the doctor's office knew? They walk in and the next patient, they're like, what happened to all our stuff?
1: Yeah. They're probably like, lock everything down. Colonel McClory's got an appointment at 1.
3: Don't leave him alone in the exam.

0: same room.
1: If you're a new listener, which a lot of you are, thank you, first of all. But back, I mean, this was over a decade ago. Sandy, and I think in honoring your father, you mm-hmm. did the year of living like Al.
2: Yeah.
1: And it was all these little money save. Every day it was a money saving tip.
2: The one that everyone always remembers from when we did that was how to make your razors last longer. Mm. And that's to dry them after you shave and don't leave them in the shower. If you dry them out when you're done, just hit it with a blow dryer or even just a towel, your razors will last a whole lot longer. Mm. They won't get rusty and dull. That's one of my dad's tricks.
0: I've never met a man more tight with his money than your dad.
2: Oh, no. If it took a nickel to vomit, he'd poop. I mean, I promise you.
3: They never really grew up. They just learned how to act in public. 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

0: 98.1 KBET, your all-time country favorites. It's the JB and Sandy show. See, hey, you got some questions for me for rapid-fire Q&A, huh?
1: Yeah, you're in the hot seat today. And you have to answer all of these truthfully. Here we go. First question, Sandy. I can't believe I'm married to you and have known you as long as I have. And I don't know the answer to this. Have you ever had a mustache? How do I not know this?
0: No. I've tried, and I just give up too soon because it drives me absolutely insane.
1: Yeah.
0: And it comes in kind of blondish. I'm bald, for those of you that don't know. And it kind of comes, I look like a really fat leprechaun. You know, it's just like a giant leprechaun is what I look like. And so sometimes it crosses my mind, like if you're going to be gone out of town for a week or something, I'm like, oh, see, I'll surprise her. And then I just give in.
2: Surprise her with a mustache.
0: Yeah, it's just
1: which you point. Need you, you don't know me at giver. All.
0: I know.
2: You're very
0: I know.
2: Thoughtful.
0: Well, you know, the mustache has always fascinated me because you're a grown man that has made a decision in your life that you're only going to grow hair between your lip and your nose.
1: Nowhere else.
0: Nowhere else.
2: Yeah.
0: Just right there. Just a little mustache.
2: Never a goatee, nothing.
0: Nothing.
1: I want hair right here.
0: Right here. That's where I want it.
2: Yeah, I got a question for you. If you could rewatch any TV series that you obviously loved from the beginning and watch the whole thing again, you can only pick one. Which one would it be?
0: And that's entirely possible now.
2: With, right.
0: With
2: yeah.
0: streaming and stuff.
2: It's a tough, and you could, it could be vintage show or modern era show?
0: I'm going to go with Three's Company.
1: Stop.
2: Whoa.
1: Really?
0: I love Mr. Roper.
1: Really?
0: I love Mr. Roper.
2: Not a Mr. Furley guy.
0: Mr. Furley was great too, but he was no Mr. Roper.
1: Yeah. That's the vibe you want to recapture for the first time again, that first time feeling.
0: Yes. Did you ever see Suzanne Summers when you were 11 years old?
1: Yeah.
0: I would love to capture that feeling again.
2: Yeah.
0: To be honest with you.
1: Were you confused?
0: No. Not at all confused.
2: No, I'd even take Joyce DeWitt in a pinch.
0: Hell, I'd take Mrs. Furley or Mrs. Roper.
2: Yeah.
0: She wasn't bad either.
2: Yeah,
0: she wasn't bad either.
1: Oh, dirty at such a young age.
0: Oh, we really were.
2: Yeah, those shows. But those shows were, they made those girls intentionally sexy.
1: Yeah.
0: That was great.
1: All right, last question. I'll never watch Three's Company the same again.
2: Come on, let's go down to the Regal Beagle.
1: The Regal Beagle.
0: Larry. Remember Larry?
2: Larry the neighbor. Yeah, yeah, of course. Yeah.
1: He was shifty. Sandy, last question. If they made a statue of you, what would you want the pose to be? How would you pose?
0: Like a silverback gorilla. That's what I would choose. You know how they're kind of hunched over?
1: Yeah.
0: And their arms are like this?
1: Flexing their arms.
2: And your knuckles almost scrape on the ground.
0: Yeah, they do. So that would look really well.
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0: 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It's the Jamie and Sandy Show. Alan Jackson called it a career Friday night in Nashville, and country's biggest names showed up, including George Strait, Carrie Underwood, Luke Combs, Lainey Wilson, Miranda Lambert, Luke Bryan was there, Taylor Swift, Keith Urban, and Kenny Chesney all did, sent in videos. He did 25 songs to wrap up his 40-year career. Pretty amazing. And to close out his show the other night, he finished up with Chattahoochee, Mercury Blues, and Where I Come From. And here's what some of country's biggest stars had to say about Alan Jackson.
1: You could tell Alan Jackson was proud of where he came from. You could tell that those stories were real stories that he was telling. They were connecting to people.
2: I think sometimes like people don't even realize when they're hearing it, like that authenticity is just kind of baked into the music. 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
3: He's always had such a traditional but yet just impactful, cool factor about him. Everything from his jeans to his boots to the way that he kind of would just tip his hat.
4: You know, he could play the up-tempos and the funny tongue-in-cheek stuff just as much as he could play something that would really pull at your heartstrings.
0: Now, if you want to see the show, NBC has scheduled to broadcast the concert as a primetime TV special. It's going to be titled Alan Jackson, The Last Show. That's going to be later this year. And then after they air that, it will be streaming 24/7 on Peacock. Thanks for all the great music from Alan Jackson, from your friends here at the JV and Sandy Show at 98.1 KVAT.
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0: Up next, we do it every day. It's called Care Don't Care. Trisha's got normally three topics, and if she'll give us a little bit of it. If we care to hear more, we'll say we care. She'll tell us. If we don't care, we move along. What do you have coming up?
1: All right, I'm going to see if you guys care or don't care to find out what the Mega Millions jackpot is up to. Mm-hmm. I might want to jump in and play at this point. And if you care or don't care to find out what people do with their dogs that secretly the dogs hate. And I think every dog owner does this exact thing.
0: Oh, I'm dying to know that. Okay, Care Don't Care is coming up. 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
1: Wow. Were y'all born and raised in Texas? Have you had a family member killed by an animal? Let's cut to the chase. You have? You have? What animal?
2: It was a deer.
1: It was a deer. Oh, that's an automobile thing?
2: No.
1: No. No. Just got in a fight with a deer? What happened?
2: I was hunting and the deer attacked him.
1: They were hunting and lost. I mean, that feels fair. It does.
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0: 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Hey, good morning. It's the Jamie and Sandy Show at 7:05. High today, going to be 95 degrees. Coming up in just a little bit, we got some Dwight Yoakam tickets to give away. Jamie and Sandy's Minute to Win It, 10 really, really easy trivia questions. Get them all right in 60 seconds. We give you those tickets to see Dwight Yoakam at the Whitewater Amphitheater. That show is coming up on July 18th. Everybody's talking about Gracie the giraffe. She has been found.
1: Yep, her life on the lam is over. She was spotted. We'll tell you how they found her, where she was, and what they're going to do with her now.
0: Okay, stick around. The story we love is coming up next on 98.1 KBET.

0: 98.1 K-Bet, your all-time country favorites. It's the JB and Sandy Show. Good morning. Hope you guys had a good weekend. 10 after 7 o'clock, Sahara Dust. Has it got here yet today?
1: It's on its way today. Today is the day.
0: It's en route.
1: Yes.
0: The dust from Africa.
2: We'll get some gorgeous sunsets. That's the only upside.
0: Yeah.
1: And a lot of wheezing. right?
0: Did you see the full moon?
2: No, I didn't check it out.
0: I don't know why I'm always amazed by that.
1: When?
0: This morning, driving in.
2: You came in before us.
1: I'm trying not to get in wrecks with the other people speeding in so early.
0: I'm looking up at the moon.
1: Yeah.
0: Probably not the safest driver. But we're getting the story we love. They found Gracie, which is good news. But did you guys happen to catch any of the Alan Jackson, the final concert that he did on Friday night in Nashville, and the clips online and stuff? It was pretty cool. There's a lot of big stars that came out.
1: I know. I saw a clip of him singing with George.
0: With George Strait, I saw that too.
1: Yes, I loved that.
0: It was cool. Laney Wilson was there. There was a lot of big names
2: there.
0: Yeah,
2: there was a clip I saw just panning across the stage at one moment. You're going, oh my gosh.
0: Yeah, they were all there.
2: It's like Nashville royalty.
0: Yeah, they're going to make that. They're going to air the concert later this year. And then that'll be on NBC. And then after that, it'll be available streaming on Peacock, which is pretty cool. So look forward to that.
3: And now, JB and Sandy's story we love.
1: The tall tale and all the fun with the memes of Gracie the giraffe has come to an end because she has been found. She was found on Friday morning at about 7:30 in the morning. A helicopter found her out doing an aerial search. And I watched the video, and she was literally just standing there, just looking around, looking up at the helicopter like, oh, there's a helicopter. There was no running. There was nothing weird that was happening. Mm. She was found about 4 miles away from where she escaped about 4 days after she escaped.
0: This whole thing just kind of captured the nation's attention with her getting loose. I mean, it made
2: national story.
0: Oh, I know it was.
1: Oh, it was.
0: Listen to this.
4: A giraffe went missing in Texas the other day, inspiring days of jokes online. But there were worries, too, about her ability to survive out there in hill country. Well, good news tonight. Here's CBS News senior national correspondent Mark Strassman.
5: After nearly 2 weeks of lambing it, suddenly there she was, Gracie the fugitive giraffe, spotted from the air, ambling through the brush of the Texas hill country with a catch-me-if-you-can attitude. This escapee acted alone.
0: She acted alone. She didn't have any accomplices.
2: I have a couple theories.
0: Okay.
2: One, she was trying to find a Toys R Us to get a job. Go put in her application.
0: Yeah.
2: The other is, like, what if this was like a Bridges of Madison County 4-day fling? She was off. She found another giraffe, and she was having the romance of her life, and we ruined it.
1: We ruined it. All I know is that she, according to the internet, at one point while she was out, went tubing down the Frio River. She worked for a little bit with the Uvalde Fire Department as a firefighter because of her ability to see up on top of the roofs, is what they said.
0: Good job.
1: She made some Bucky's stops.
0: She stopped in here.
1: Yeah, she was here for a while. She went to the stockyards in Fort Worth. She worked at a library for a little bit. Like, yeah. She had the time of her life was out.
0: Good for you. She had a little rum springer. Out there running around in the hill country. I'm glad she's back. I don't know. She probably would have survived just fine on her own.
2: Yeah, they just live off plants and trees, right?
0: Right.
2: Leaves.
0: Yeah.
2: Like, she'd have been fine.
0: Yeah. But
2: there's water out in that part.
1: Yeah, they said when they found her, there was a little pond nearby that clearly she had been hanging out near. It's just, I think the why it was so crazy is, how do you not see a 14-foot tall giraffe?
0: And here's the thing, and this is going to sound a little harsh, but really did concern me. I was afraid someone's going to shoot her. Some little boy out there. Holy crap.
2: Trophy hunting. Yeah,
0: exactly.
1: And then put the pictures up on his Facebook page and go to jail.
0: Wouldn't surprise me. Wouldn't surprise me.
2: But if you mount a giraffe head, where do you stop on the neck? It could look really weird. Coming in a living
3: room. Coming up with JB and Sandy.
0: All right. 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
25: Eczema. 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

0: It's time for JB and Sandy's 98 Days of Summer Minute to Win It. 10 ridiculously easy questions, 60 seconds on the clock, and everybody wins. 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
1: Mike is in Kyle. 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Mike, it's a pretty simple game. You get 10 questions right in 60 seconds, and we give you the tickets. 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
1: 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Water freezes at 32 degrees Fahrenheit.
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1: For you, the Big Apple is the nickname for New York blank.
2: City.
1: True or false? 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
1: Last question for those Dwight Yoakam tickets. 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
2: False.
1: Correct. It's the Dallas Cowboys.
3: It's a little bit the Wannabes.
1: Hey, congratulations, Mike. We got tickets for you to see Dwight Yoakam at the Whitewater Amphitheater July 18th. Thank you so much for listening. And we'll play again tomorrow morning, so make sure you're here for it. We got Dwight Yoakam tickets all day long later on this morning. Angie's got tickets for you to see Josh Turner. Enter the keyword every hour with Angie later on this morning after 10 o'clock. We need a recommendation for the ode of the day. We may be pushing a little bit to see if we can get someone to play along with us, but we're going to try anyway. So call us at 844-390-KVET. Here's how the ode works.
4: Yeah, you throw out a topic, or sometimes I'll throw out a topic, and Sandy will write an entire poem during one song. That's the time limit. He's been doing this for years, although You had like a week off there from doing it. I don't know if you're a little rusty, a little out of sorts.
3: Burnout?
1: Yeah, just a little creative break. That's all. I was probably focused on other things. I'm not
4: sure
1: what.
4: Did you need to go see your guru in India?
3: Or some continuing education of some sort?
1: Yeah, that's what. It just needed a little rest. Yeah. Is all it is. It can be the most random of topics. Whatever you're thinking about, whatever you're reading about or talking about, I can probably make a funny little ode out of it. If you've got a suggestion, call us at 844-390-KVET. That's 844-390-KVET. It's a JB and Sandy show. Thanks for being with us. 729. Expect a high today of 95. Just Tim McGraw.

0: you hear the rumor that Tim McGraw's playing Taylor Swift's wedding? And Stevie, no. And Stevie Nicks, that whole thing with her at the basketball game with the Nicks shirt spelt with a like Stevie Nicks.
1: Yeah.
0: That Kate was like a whole Easter egg thing for her wedding. Stevie Nicks and Tim McGraw rumored to be playing her wedding.
1: There's also a rumor that Kenny Chesney's going to be at her wedding, maybe playing, I don't know, but he canceled his July 3rd and July 4th Spear appearances in Vegas.
0: Wow.
1: That's
0: supposed to be
1: your wedding date.
2: It's happening this soon?
1: Yeah, Friday. It's supposed to be this weekend.
2: Oh, I didn't realize. I thought it was just in like the rumor phase still.
0: No, I'm proud of you for not paying attention to this. I really am.
2: Having a life.
0: I'm really mad at myself for knowing these things. So, JB, damn it, I'm proud of you. Andrew's on the phone with us. Good morning, Andrew.
3: Good morning, y'all.
0: Hey, you got a suggestion for the ode of the day?
3: Yes, sir. I'd like to hear an ode to Gracie the Giraffe.
0: Oh, yeah.
1: Great choice.
0: That is a very good choice and very inspiring, too, man. Thanks, Andrew. Andrew, I'm curious, are you a brand-new listener to the show? Have you listened to KBET forever? What's the deal?
3: No, sir. I've been listening about a year and a half now.
0: Well, we're glad.
3: Day in, day out.
0: I'm glad you stuck with us through the train. We just started here the 1st of April, so we're excited that you stuck around and gave us a chance. We appreciate that.
3: Yeah, for sure. Y'all doing great, man. Keep it up.
0: All right, Andrew. Have a great day, buddy. Take care of yourself.
3: Y'all too.
0: All right, bye-bye. Boy, I got to get to writing now. It's coming out of my head.
2: You look like you're just about to jump out of your skin.
0: An ode to Gracie the Giraffe is perfect. I need to get writing. I've got this song is 3 minutes and 45 seconds, JP, Trisha, and everyone else. That's how long I have to write the ode to Gracie. Stick around. It's coming up. 98.1 KBET, your all-time country favorites. Good morning.

0: I played for the Round Rock Express, that would be my song. I would walk out to the plate. Not as good as I once was, but I'm as good once as I ever was. What
1: ever
0: a
1: watch,
0: great line.
1: It just popped in my head. You ever watch Eastbound and Down?
0: Oh, yes. Love it. Love that
2: Wait,
0: show.
2: Wait, what is it?
1: You made me think about it, talking about playing baseball. It's just, I love that show.
0: The premise is a performer, superstar, Major League Baseball player on his way down. And his struggles to remain relevant.
1: And he thinks he's a big deal still. He thinks he's just everything.
2: Is it a movie?
0: It's a series. And can't believe that everyone else doesn't realize what a big deal he is.
1: And then he's got this little nerdy, he's got this nerdy sidekick that just worships him. And meanwhile, he worships his wave runner. He thinks he is the coolest thing ever because of his wave runner.
2: When he's on his wave runner.
0: Oh my absolutely gosh. One of the funniest shows on TV. Absolutely hysterical. Okay, hey, during that Toby Keith song, I did write the ode to Gracie the Dinosaur. Andrew recommended that subject. Thank you very much for the inspiration, Andrew. And I figured out why I took a hiatus. A computer problem in my, I'm sad to say, my ode music has disappeared. Remember when everything got purged on the computer?
2: Oh, yeah.
1: Oh, yeah.
2: Are you able to do it still?
0: I have to find some. I can still do it. Yeah, don't worry about that. I can still do it, but I just don't have my music, which really helped me a lot. Mm. But I'll give it my best shot.
1: I don't know if it's quite the same.
2: I know. It feels naked.
0: It does feel naked, right? In the raw ode is what we've got here.
2: Okay.
0: But I did jot this down onto my scroll. And yes, I do use a quill, a feather quill, to do this with. So it takes a little extra time, but I'll give it a shot. Andrew, thanks for the inspiration. The Ode to Gracie the Giraffe by
2: Sandy McElry.
0: She trotted through Leakey like she owned every street with 16-foot swagger and giant hoof feet.
1: Ooh.
0: The locals all gasped, said, "Now, what do we do? There's a dinosaur horse at the Taco Bell drive-thru."
2: Dinosaur horse.
0: First night, she went dancing down by the Frio, attempted two-stepping, but she was too slow. Scared 26 tubers clean out of their rafts and photobombed selfies with awkward neck laughs. See what I did?
1: That's clever.
0: See what I did there? She wandered through town like some spotted celebrity, ignoring the chaos, embracing the absurdity. Stopped into the feed store, bought sunscreen and snacks, and asked where they stocked tiny giraffe backpacks. Big finish here.
1: There's more.
0: There's more. There's more. The ode. I'm telling you, Andrew really inspired me here. It's hard going back to a regular seat. So here's to Gracie, that tall rebel queen who lived four wild days in the Leakey Ravine. Proof sometimes adventure's worth causing a fuss, especially when you're taller than all of us. The ode to Gracie.
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0: guys have got to stick around. All right, don't leave. Don't go anywhere. It's the JB and Sandy Show on 98.1 KVAD. We got some really funny stuff coming up. The final Hooters in Austin shut down over the last week.
1: Round Rock.
0: Yeah.
1: The last one standing.
0: The last outpost for Hooters. It's gone.
2: And it's crazy because on Saturday we were driving in the car with our daughter and one of her friends, and Sandy was like, "You guys know what?" He sounded kind of sad. He was like, "The last Hooters closed." We were like, "Okay."
1: It was a time and a place.
0: It was. And if you stick around, coming up in just over 10 minutes, about 8:05 this morning, we've got a song to remember Hooters in Round Rock by. All right? Stick around. That's coming up.
1: It's if you hear one thing today.
0: Exactly.
1: This is the one.
0: Also coming up, we're going to have Trish and I. It's important you guys know Trish and I are married. We have a 17-year-old daughter, and she's back from camp, and she did something, competed in something at the camp that she was a summer counselor at. And I am so incredibly proud of her for competing in this. Only I could be proud of her for doing this.
2: You're like overly proud of her.
0: Right. It's all coming up in the next 25 minutes. Stick around. It's the JB and Sandy Show. Your last laugh of the hour is coming up next. It's about when deer hunting goes wrong. Stick around. It's coming up on 98.1 KVET, your all-time country favorites. 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
1: Wow. Were y'all born and raised in Texas? Have you had a family member killed by an animal? Let's cut to the chase. You have? You have? What animal?
2: It was a deer.
1: It was a deer. Oh, that's an automobile thing?
2: No.
1: No. Just got in a fight with a deer? What happened?
2: And the deer attacked him.
1: They were hunting and lost. I mean, that feels fair. It does.
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0: Sandy Show. Thanks for being with us. Coming up next, don't go anywhere, an old friend of the show resurfaced, man. We haven't heard from this guy in forever.
1: Well, we didn't hear from a lot of people for 10 years, to be honest.
0: That's true. People kind of disappeared for 10 years, didn't they? But an old friend of ours, Waylon Brisket, is a singer-songwriter that we met years ago. He was working at, he was washing dishes at La Zona Rosa.
1: Yeah.
0: Back in the day.
1: And he would do sound, too, sometimes.
0: Yeah, and he was a singer-songwriter, and he'd fiddle around. He gave us a song about the last Hooters in Austin. In closing, here's a little bit of it.
2: It's the last Hooters in Austin. Lord, I never thought I'd see
0: the day we lose. Because coming up next, we'll play the entire track from Waylon Brisket.
3: Waylon Brisket.
0: Yes.
1: And again, if you haven't heard the last Hooters in Austin, the last one standing in Round Rock.
0: It shut down. Stick around. The song coming up next.
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0: It's funny, man. People just come out of the woodwork sometime, and it's this one is a pleasant surprise. It's the JB and Sandy Show at 98.1 KBET. We received an email just about 30 minutes ago from an old friend of ours. His name's Waylon Brisket, and we met him years ago.
1: Oh, God, if we go back 30 years? 25 years.
0: At least.
2: I've never heard of this guy.
0: Really?
2: Yeah.
0: Waylon Brisket, singer-songwriter, dishwasher, and sound man at La Zona Rosa.

0: You weren't hanging out. You were at Dallas Nightclub.
1: I wasn't at La Zona Rosa. That's probably what it was.
0: We were at La Zona all the time.
2: Yeah, we were, weren't we?
0: Mm-hmm.
2: And anyway, Waylon, like we said, is a singer-songwriter, and he put a song together for us.
0: Yeah, I guess he took the news as hard as we did that the last Hooters in Austin, the one in Round Rock, finally succumbed. It's no longer here.
2: And he put this together for us. Everybody join together, hold hands, and remember the last Hooters in Austin. Waylon's been practicing.

0: Waylon Brisket, man. He nailed it, didn't
1: That's
0: he?
1: That's a home run for sure, Waylon.
0: Great job, Waylon. Right. Super proud of
2: still
0: you,
2: Still got it.
1: Yeah, he does.
0: Still does. Very good. Wow. All right, coming up next, stick around. Well, there's more. There's more. Yeah. Our daughter is up at 10 minutes after 8 o'clock. She got back from camp where she was a counselor for a week, and she competed in a contest, and I'm so darn proud of her for competing in it. All right, we'll talk to her coming up next.
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0: We welcomed our daughter back from camp yesterday, and she's got a pretty funny story to tell us. One that I was incredibly proud of her, something that she did at camp. It's the JB and Sandy Show. It's 98.1 KBET. Thanks for being with us. And our daughter is 17 years old and is now a camp counselor at the camp she's been going to for 10 years. And she's on the phone with us. Good morning, Fuzz.
1: Morning.
0: I'm real proud of you.
2: Sounds excited.
0: The competition that you, you sound like a 17-year-old kid. The competition that you entered in at the camp. Tell everybody what you did.
1: So we were just all playing in the water with our kids, and all of a sudden the lifeguards blow the whistle and they yell, "Counselor belly flop competition." And I was like, oh, here we go.
2: It's on.
1: And so I made my way out of the water and I walked over there and I just thought to myself, I'm going to send it.
0: Mm-hmm. You're going to send it.
1: And that is exactly what I did. I got on that diving board. I ran off and I jumped super high. Bam. Best belly flop you'll ever see.
3: Did you win?
0: Yeah.
1: So, I mean, I thought I had it in the bag, but then here comes my friend Emily. And we actually end up tying for first place. So then there's a rematch. It's like a flop off. So we go, and I'm sad to say Emily beat me on that one.
2: Didn't you say it like knocked the air out of you too?
1: Oh yeah. I like landed in the water and I came back up and I was like, it took me a minute to get my air back.
3: You were stunned.
1: I did it for the glory, but man, the glory is a little painful.
0: Well, I'm proud of you for repping the family in the belly flop contest. I've been in many a flop contest, but I really specialized in cannonballs. That's what I really specialized in.
3: I'm a can opener guy.
0: Are you?
3: Yeah, you remember the can opener?
2: Yeah, one knee up, the other leg straight.
0: Yeah.
3: Yeah.
2: I feel like we called that a jackknife, too.
0: It was also called the jackknife.
3: Can really you can really pop and splash people. Innocent bystanders.
0: What was the one where you jumped off and you put your hands over your face and you landed kind of on your butt and your back?
3: Preacher's
0: chair.
3: Preacher's chair. Yeah, never heard of that.
0: Never heard of that one. What was the one when you landed? You have no idea what any of these dives are. You've been robbed of a wonderful childhood. Is you jump off the board, you bend over, like you touch your toes, and then you open up again. I think that was
3: that
0: the jackknife.
3: That was a jackknife. That was a jackknife.
2: Oh, you're right. You're right. That was the one I was thinking of was the can opener, JB.
0: My big time specialty was the gainer. Do you remember the gainer?
3: I can never do a gainer. God. I was always envious of the, because that's where you're going forward, but you do a backflip.
1: Gainers are pretty big at camp. All the kids are trying to do one.
0: 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Love you, Fuzz. Have a great day, okay?
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0: Who's going to go into JB and Sandy's book of amazing book of records? By the way, that is Montgomery Gentry at 98.1 KVET, your all-time country favorites. It's 8:29. If you're just joining us, my name is Sandy. This is JB.
1: Hey, good morning.
0: And Trisha is here, too.
2: Good morning.
0: Our number is 844-390-KVET, and we like to induct people into our amazing book of records. These are people that have unusual things in their life. For example, last week we had Mr. Clyde went into the amazing book of records with four marriages and a live-in. We've had longest commute from Crystal, over 2.5 hours.
2: Each way.
0: Yeah. Now, here's what we're looking for.
1: Most siblings.
0: You can kick us off with three.
1: Now, is this got blood?
2: No.
1: What about step? I had step siblings.
0: Well, how do you feel about that? You're the one to ask.
1: I think there could be two different entries.
0: Oh, okay. All right. You step know? Or blood?
1: Yeah.
2: Blood I think in a mix.
1: The step one's going to be more common because a lot of people get married, second, third marriage, later in life, kids.
0: Yep.
1: Maybe we go for blood relatives, most kids.
0: Most siblings, blood related. Same parents, for those of you that might not get that. Same parents. You guys all have the same parents. Big families are not as big as they used to be.
1: Oh, no. Right.
0: When I was growing up, you guys probably too, it was no big deal. People have 6-7 kids.
1: Right. Big Catholic family neighborhood.
0: Oh, yeah.
2: I don't think that was as common. You were, again, up there in Omaha, right?
0: Yeah.
2: Big Catholic community, lots of kids. Maybe one or two for me. I didn't know giant families like that.
0: A lot of farm kids. You had kids work on the farm, too.
2: Yeah, my grandfather was like one of 11.
0: There you go.
1: Wow.
2: Oh, gosh, I could barely birth one baby. Who's birthing 11?
0: If you've got a lot of siblings and you want to go into the amazing book of records, call us at 844-390-KVET, and you could be enshrined in the book of records. All right? Are we clear? Blood relatives, same parents, most siblings. What?
2: Don't stop saying blood.
0: Blood.
2: Gross.
0: 844.
1: Half blood? Can we count half blood?
0: 390-KVET. The book records, put you in. It's coming up. Hang on.

0: we got some listeners with big families.
1: Crazy.
0: Yes, it is crazy. Have a big family. That's, I mean, it's great, too. It's the Jamie and Sandy Show at 98.1 KBET. We are inducting another person into our amazing book of records. The person we're looking for today is the person with the most siblings. And we've decided that is, Trisha, I'm sorry, blood siblings, same mom, same dad, okay, is what we're looking for. And we've got on the phone with us, this is Michelle. Hi, Michelle.
2: Hi, how are you guys?
0: Thank you very much. I detect an accent. Where are you from?
2: I am from South Africa. I am brand new, out of the package, just arrived in Austin in February, and we love it here.
0: Well, welcome. Sorry about your loss last night in the World Cup. That was a tough one. Canada beat y'all last night. 1-0.
2: Yeah, I'm not a big soccer fan. I'm more a Springbok girl fan.
0: Oh, you're a rugby fan, right?
2: I'm a rugby fan.
0: Oh, good. We'll have to chat some other time. I love it, too. How many siblings do you have, Michelle?
2: Well, I said I was one of seven, but I'm actually one of eight.
0: One of eight.
3: You forgot one. You got so many.
2: Yeah, I was counting myself and seven others.
0: And where do you fall in line of the eight?
2: I am the oldest one.
3: The first one.
1: God, I bet you did a lot of parenting being the oldest one with a big, a lot of siblings.
2: Oh, can I tell you?
1: Right? Oldest daughters always get a huge workload.
0: That's very true.
2: And when they say the oldest daughter is like their dad, they're telling the truth.
0: That's a lot of siblings, but you know what? Someone's got you beat. Welcome to Austin. I hope you fall in love with it and stay here forever.
2: Well, I'm a mom of five, so we are building the team.
1: Building a team.
0: Have a great day, okay?
3: Bye, Michelle.
2: Thank you.
0: By the way, Michelle, if you want your kids to play rugby, the Austin Huns has a great youth organization, great men's team as well.
2: Well, I've got three sons, so I'm going to be pushing them towards that.
0: Yeah, send them to the Huns. They'll treat them well. Have a great day.
2: All right, cool.
0: All right, bye-bye.
2: Thank you. Bye, guys.
0: Next up, we got Carl's on the phone. Carl, you want to be in the book of records? How many siblings do you have?
4: I'm number 12.
0: Number 12.
1: And you're the last one. You're the baby of the family.
4: Nope. There's four below me.
0: Oh, I thought you said you were number 12.
4: Number eight.
0: You're number eight.
1: Gotcha.
3: Oh, my 12.
1: So I have a theory with these big families. Whenever you even the parents or the kids, you have to rattle off everyone in order. Oh, that's what big families do when they recount.
4: I can do that for you.
1: Yeah, let's hear it.
4: Ready?
1: Yep. Mm-hmm.
0: Yeah.
4: Okay. Pearl, Sandy, Charlotte, Barbara, Francis, Daryl, Dale, Harold, Carl, Diane, Joanne, Harry, and Pam.
0: Wow. That's incredible.
3: Amazing.
1: And you probably did them in order from oldest to youngest?
4: From the oldest to the youngest.
1: Yeah, that's how
4: I'm
1: they
4: number
1: all do
4: eight.
1: It.
4: I'm 70, wow. And I'm 73.
0: Carl, did you guys, how many were in a bedroom did you share with at any given time?
4: You wouldn't believe me if I told you.
0: Oh, wow. Crazy.
3: So many.
4: We lived in a two-bedroom, one-bath house in Ohio. The basement had the girls on one side, the boys on the other, and the oldest stayed upstairs with mom and dad.
0: Wow. 12 Whoa. Kids. Well, you know what? We had somebody that I think was going to beat you, but they hung up. They had, I don't know how many they had, but I think they had more. And so right now.
1: Unless they call back, you're going in.
3: Yeah, unless they call back.
0: Yeah. So you are of temporary status as in the amazing book of records.
4: And then my wife, before she passed in September, we fostered 13 kids, adopted four, and had two of our own.
1: Oh my gosh. Yeah. If you grow up with a big family, you need that around you, don't you?
3: It's what you're used to, that feeling,
1: right,
3: yeah.
1: That chaos.
3: Yeah. Oh, Carl, maybe you're our winner.
0: Yeah, you might be. You might be.
4: But I just thought it was funny when you guys did that. I said, they won't believe it.
0: Well, we believe you, man. We do. Okay, we'll give it 10 minutes. We'll give it 10 minutes. And if unless someone calls back and beats your record, you are in JB and Sandy's amazing book of records. Carl, have a great day, okay?
4: You too.
0: All right, buddy, bye.
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1: Wow. Were y'all born and raised in Texas? Have you had a family member killed by an animal? Let's cut to the chase. You have? You have? What animal?
2: It was a deer.
1: It was a deer. Oh, that's an automobile thing?
2: No.
1: No. Just got in a fight with a deer? What happened?
2: And the deer attacked him.
1: They were hunting and lost. I mean, that feels fair. It does.
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0: normally three topics, and if she'll give us a little bit of it, if we care to hear more, we'll say we care, and she'll tell us. If we don't care, we move along. What do you have coming up?
1: All right, I'm going to see if you guys care, don't care, to find out what the Mega Millions jackpot is up to. Mm-hmm. Y'all might want to jump in and play at this point. And if you care, don't care, to find out what people do with their dogs that secretly the dogs hate. And I think every dog owner does this exact thing.
0: Oh, I'm dying to know that. Okay, Care Don't Care is coming up. It's the Jamie and Sandy Show on 98.1 K.

0: I'm dying to know what every dog owner does and every dog dislikes it. It's coming up in Care Don't Care. Thanks for being with us. 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I'm Sandy. This is JB.
1: Hello.
0: Trish is here too.
2: Hi.
0: Let's do it. Care, don't care. What you got?
2: All right. Do you guys care or don't care to find out how many people TSA thinks they're going to screen over the 4th of July holiday?
0: I don't really care. I mean, it's a big number, I'm sure.
1: Yeah, I don't have any like baseline of what a big number is.
2: Right. They can say 100 million.
1: I don't know.
0: Yeah.
2: Okay. So I don't care about that.
0: Not really.
2: Do you guys care to find out what the Mega Millions jackpot is up to after no winners on Saturday night?
0: I just saw the sign on 183 yesterday.
2: Yeah.
0: 515 million.
2: Yep. Up to over $1 billion. I'm sorry. $500 million. Yeah. Sorry. Wow. $500 million.
0: Insane.
2: I know. They say that if anybody wins, one person wins and they cash out, it's about $220 million bucks right in your

0: 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This is dust that blows in from the continent of Africa all the way around the world and lands in Austin, Texas every single year.
1: Yeah, it makes for some orangey skies at night. It's the part I like. Try to find the positive. You know me.
0: Sure, yeah. You're a sunset guy. You love a sunset.
1: I do love a sunset.
0: So they're a little different. Check that out tonight. High today is going to be 97. Trisha's got the story we love coming up. What do you have?
2: We're going to talk about a barbecue icon that's taking over a Tex-Mex landmark in Austin that's been sitting empty for a while.
0: All right, stick with us. The story we love is coming up. It's the JB and Sandy Show on 98.1 KVET.

0: 98.1 KVET, your all-time country favorites with JB and Sandy, along with Trisha, who's about to report the news.
1: Yes,
0: you ready?
1: I
0: got
1: am.
0: Some late-breaking stuff out of the Middle East or something out of Switzerland or nothing, huh?
1: All we're right. talking about barbecue.
0: Oh, that's right.
2: And now, JB and Sandy's story we love.
1: One of Austin's most familiar restaurant corners is getting a second life. Original Black's Barbecue confirmed that its new permanent home is at the former Trudy's location on West 30th Street. That building has been sitting empty for a little bit.
3: Yeah,
1: 409 West 30th.
0: Help me out. 30 West 30th.
1: North of UT, off Guadalupe, 409 West 30th.
0: I don't know where that is. I mean, I can't picture it in my head. I know where it is, but I can't picture it.
3: Yeah, I don't know why I'm having a hard time describing it. It's just as you're just heading north on Guadalupe, just after you get past campus and all that, there's a little split in the road that goes
0: exactly.
3: off.
0: Yeah,
3: and it's just kind of tucked back in the trees. Behind it is like the back of a dorm.
1: Yep.
3: Big lawn.
0: So the dorm's going to smell like barbecue smoke.
3: Do you know where Spider House Coffee was? It's very close to that.
1: Across from El Patio. Near El Patio.
0: I remember going to Spider House Coffee and never being more uncomfortable in my entire life.
1: Not cool enough to be there?
0: I don't know if cool was the word. Just didn't. There's a lot of places I don't fit in. That's at the top of the list. That place. A bunch of weirdos that smelt like B.O. and patchouli. You know what I mean?
3: So Trudy's was legendary.
1: Yes.
3: I mean, it was, if you go back 30 years, like margaritas were not as fashionable as they are now, like high-end, they're fancy.
0: Yeah.
3: They just were a means to get drunk.
1: Right.
0: Yeah.
1: Right.
3: And that was one of the places. Like,
1: they were potent.
0: Yeah.
1: Yep.
0: Trudy's.
1: Go ahead.
0: So that's where it's going.
1: The new owners say that they know the building, the Trudy's building, holds a lot of memories. So they're wanting people to send in any memories they have. Mm. They're wanting to keep that legacy going. But they own that land and that building. So that's their new permanent home. They said they plan to be there for a while.
0: All right. That is the story we love.
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0: Carrie Underwood, she was part of the Alan Jackson celebration, the final concert from Alan Jackson on Friday night in Nashville, as was, I think, everybody in Nashville was at that final concert for Alan Jackson. It was pretty cool. I mean, George Strait showed up and did a song with Alan Jackson. It was just a cool send-off.
1: Yeah, what a way to go out, right?
0: Yeah, right. It's kind of unfortunate that he has to because it's a health issue.
1: Yeah.
0: But they are going to air that on NBC later this year, and then it will stream 24/7 on Peacock, which is cool. Now, one guy that was not at the Alan Jackson concert is our old buddy Waylon Brisket, because you know, he was here, and an old friend of ours from La Zona Rosa used to be the dishwasher and sound guy there, and a singer-songwriter, pretty talented. I think he's got a hit on his hands with this one.
1: I mean, maybe 100 pounds soaking wet, mm-hmm. on Waylon, but man, can he belt a tune. He wrote this song and sent it to us, because if you didn't hear, the very last Hooters in the Austin area is closed. The one in Round Rock.
2: So sad.
1: It is. We're dealing with the pain, but Waylon's helping us out.
0: He put it to music to help ease the pain. It's Waylon Brisket on 98.1 KVET.

0: 98.1 KBET, your all-time country favorites with Willie Nelson. Thanks for being with us today. We're getting ready to make our way out of here. Angie's coming in next. She's got Josh Turner tickets to give away every single hour that shows up September 11th at the Round Rock Amphitheater, part of the KBET Country Music Series. Be listening to win. Trisha wraps it up with some of the things we learned. What you got?
1: Well, we learned Mike is our most recent Minute to Win It winner. He got himself a pair of Dwight Yoakam tickets for July 18th. At the White Rock Amphitheater.
0: And we'll do it again tomorrow morning, about 7:15 or so. JB and Sandy's Minute to Win It. Be here.
1: Mm-hmm. Most relieving thing that we learned today, Gracie, the giraffe has been found. She was found on Friday, 4 miles away from where she busted out. Totally fine. Taking her back. She'll be in quarantine until they can get a better fence built. That's what I read.
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1: Yep. And finally, we had another entry into our amazing book of records. We were trying to find out who listening has the most siblings. And our friend Carl called in. He is one of 12 children. One of 12 siblings.
0: He was number 8.
1: Number 8 in the row, in the line.
0: And JB, you were right. Every one of them can name all of them from oldest to youngest.
2: They have to start with the oldest. If you tell them to do it backwards, it's like a cop telling you to do the alphabet backwards. You can't.
0: Have a great day, everyone. We'll be back tomorrow. Angie is in next. Bye-bye.
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4: Wow. Were y'all born and raised in Texas? 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

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What are you doing? It's Angie Ward. It's kind of a weird short work week. Hey, JV and Sandy have got your Dwight Yoakam tickets all this week, 7:20. 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

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Thank you for hanging out with us and listening on your free iHeartRadio app. I got to tell you, I've seen so many concerts in my career. This guy right here, one of the best, most entertaining.

You know what? I do not know if the rumors are true. Folks are talking on social media because Kenny Chesney canceled his shows at the Sphere this weekend. After they went on sale, they sold out. Then he came back and he goes, the 4th of July is important for family. So he canceled those shows this weekend. And now there's speculation he did it so he could go to Taylor Swift's wedding.

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Guess what? 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

Thanks for hanging out at 98.1 KVET, Austin's all-time country favorites. I remember when this song first came out. I was like, you know what? My horse drinks Coke, and he does not like beer. But Toby Keith and Willie Nelson have beer for their horses.

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the devil jumped up on a hickory stump and said, boy, let me tell you what. I guess you didn't know it, but I'm a fiddle player too. And if you'd care to take a dare, I'll make a bet with you. Now you played pretty good fiddle, boy, but give the devil his due. I bet a fiddle of gold against your soul, 'cause I think I'm better

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I got some friends hanging out in Spicewood, and they pointed out I have not played Brad Paisley in a minute. So here you go.

Boston's all-time country favorites. You never know. You might bump into Zach Brown. You're hanging out at the HEB down on the corner. I'm just saying, you never know. He's in town a lot.

0: by Taylor Swift wedding this weekend, then we'll know that he did cancel his shows at the Sphere to go to the wedding. But if he did, do you think, like, if I were him, I would hide from all photos, right? I'd be like, I don't want anybody knowing that.
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had a KVAD listener over the weekend tell me that that is their favorite country song. It's one of my favorites right there. You got a favorite country song? Let me know what it is at 1-844-390-5838. 1-844-390-KVET. I'm Bob Pickett, and we're going to blame it on your heart, okay? Patti Loveless, 98.1 KVAD.

Lord have mercy. But you know what? This is like a short work week with July 4th on Saturday, right? Is it a four-day work week for you? Five-day for me, obviously, of course. It's Pickett Austin's all-time country favorite, Snotty 81K Bet. And did you happen to hear what happened last week concerning...

Now that dust is everywhere, and we're going to see that Saharan dust in the sky, which should mean we have some pretty good, you know, sunsets coming up this week, right? I hope so anyway. Yeah. And have you ever ridden down a red dirt road? You got to roll up that window to keep the dust out of the car or truck, don't you? Brooks and Dunn, 98.1 KVET. I was

baby, bye-bye. So she's coming to town for the at the Hotspot, end of July, Jody Messina. These guys just got to open up for Garth in London over the weekend. I bet you they had a lot of fun, didn't they? Zach Brown Band, 98.1 KVET, and whatever it is.

Hank's got a strange tradition. Every 4th of July, he fires a Civil War cannon. He only does it once a year. It's every 4th of July. His neighbors have learned how to duck. That's what he's doing Saturday. What are you doing, eh? Austin's all-time country favorites. 98.1 KVET with Pickett, Diamond Rio.

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Darling, I've wasted a lot of years not seeing the real you. But tonight your beauty is shining through. And I never took the time to let you know. So before he takes you away, please let me say.

0: Showed up, got to sing two songs with Alan Jackson. I told y'all last week that was going to happen. Well, you know what is going to happen next hour at 440? We're going to play one of the songs that George and Alan sang together. Which one? You'll find out next hour at 440 with a pick hit of the day.
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Let's see, what is it, 96? Oh, yeah, it's just a mild summer day. We're not in the triple digits yet, but we will be in a couple of weeks. You know that, don't you? Lakes look pretty good, right? 97% for Travis. Let's keep it there if we can, okay? Keep it a comfy. Pam Tillis, 98.1 KVAC.

0: All the good stuff. We got plenty of good stuff. 98.1K, but I'm Bob Pickett. Congratulations again to Dean. Did you hear what happened to Dean the other day?
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0: That's right, Dean. $2,500. 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It's the 250K USA giveaway. Next chance to go for it, just like Dean did, is going to be in less than an hour at 5 o'clock on 98.1 KVET.
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0: 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I'm Bob Pickett. 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
0: 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How about you? 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

days go by, summer is flying by. Do you realize, as of today, 179 days till Christmas? 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KVET.

fourth song he played in his set list Saturday night. Saturday night in Nashville, Alan Jackson's final show. I'm going to play with the KVET pick hit of the day, one of the songs that Alan and George Strait sang together on stage Saturday night. Okay? Pick hit of the day coming your way. 3 minutes, 10 seconds, and counting on 98.1 KVET.

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2: Let's play a song that Alan Jackson and George Strait sang together Saturday night in Nashville at Alan's final concert, The Last Farewell. Remember this song? Came out 2002. Never was a single, but it was on the Alan Jackson album, Drive. Alan Jackson, George Strait, Designated Drinker.

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0: Everybody going to Luckenbach Saturday to see Sleep at the Wheel for the 4th of July? It's going to be a lot of fun anyway. Luckenbach is a very fun place to visit, but I can tell you it was a lot funner about 15 or 20 years ago. Am I right? Before everybody discovered it. In other words, before the price of beer went up at Luckenbach. And please, no paved parking lots, please. Let's just, I mean, you don't want to over-commercialize it, do you? I mean, that's what's happened to Austin. KVET.
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hear that Tim McGraw is going to be the singer at Taylor Swift's wedding this coming weekend. Tim McGraw as the wedding singer. Yeah. If you could have anybody sing at your wedding, who would it be? 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I want to know.

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Okay, you got your boots on? 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

Okay, think about it. If you could have anybody sing at your wedding, or if you're going to get married again, or just, you know, who would it be? Favorite singer to sing at your wedding? Because Tim McGraw is singing at Taylor's wedding. So let me know. 1-844-390-5838.

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I'm just praying for the sun to go down where it cools off a little bit. Yeah, it's still 96 outside. Heat index feels like it's 109. I'm ready for November weather. You ready for Big Frank? He's in next on 98.1 KVET.

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